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1: 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Say it again. 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

0: 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God has done a special work in my life. Many of you all remember me for being the guy that they call Pretty Willie. If I can be honest, the pretty gone, but I'm holding on to handsome pretty good. But let me tell you something, God can work a new thing in your life, and he can change the chapters of your life. And that's why I'm so grateful that I get an opportunity to be on radio in my second home, Little Rock, Arkansas. 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

91 and 1 says, he that dwelleth in the secret place of the Most High shall abide under the shadow of the Almighty. Come on, Shabbat.

That's what we're living for. We're living to be with him. With him forevermore. Come on, Tennis, put your stamp on it.

0: 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God has done a special work in my life. Many of you all remember me for being the guy that they call Pretty Willie. If I can be honest, the pretty gone, but I'm holding on to handsome pretty good. But let me tell you something, God can work a new thing in your life, and he can change the chapters of your life. And that's why I'm so grateful that I get an opportunity to be on radio in my second home, Little Rock, Arkansas. 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

0: He already broke through. 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A breakthrough.
1: I'm going to show you how we do it in Perfecting Church in Detroit, Michigan. Where the pastor and founder is Marvin L. Wannings. My Lord. My God. So we sing a song. And it simply goes
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1: Right here, we got the Get Up News, Griff's prayer to Erica Ism and the music that you love. So wake up with us. Y'all know how we do. We'll be faith walking,
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0: Hey family, it's Willie Mo Jr. here, and I got a special love for Little Rock. God has done a special work in my life. Many of you all remember me for being the guy that they call Pretty Willie. If I can be honest, the pretty gone, but I'm holding on to handsome pretty good. But let me tell you something, God can work a new thing in your life, and he can change the chapters of your life. And that's why I'm so grateful that I get an opportunity to be on radio in my second home, Little Rock, Arkansas. 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
1: Right here, we got the Get Up News, Griff's Prayer to Ericaism, and the music that you love. So wake up with us. Y'all know how we do. We'll be faith walking.
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0: 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Many of you all remember me for being the guy that they call Pretty Willie. If I can be honest, the pretty gone, but I'm holding on to handsome pretty good. 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

0: 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God has done a special work in my life. Many of you all remember me for being the guy that they call Pretty Willie. If I can be honest, the pretty gone, but I'm holding on to handsome pretty good. But let me tell you something, God can work a new thing in your life, and he can change the chapters of your life. And that's why I'm so grateful that I get an opportunity to be on radio in my second home, Little Rock, Arkansas. 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
1: Right here, we got the Get Up News, Griff's Prayer to Erica Ism, and the music that you love. So wake up with us. Y'all know how we do. We'll be faith walking.
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0: Hey family, it's Willie Mo Jr. here, and I got a special love for Little Rock. God has done a special work in my life. Many of you all remember me for being the guy that they call Pretty Willie. If I can be honest, the pretty gone, but I'm holding on to handsome pretty good. But let me tell you something. God can work a new thing in your life, and he can change the chapters of your life. 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

0: voice out of the valley, out of the storm, out of the grave. 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

0: 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God has done a special work in my life. Many of you all remember me for being the guy that they call Pretty Willie. If I can be honest, the pretty gone, but I'm holding on to handsome pretty good. But let me tell you something, God can work a new thing in your life, and he can change the chapters of your life. And that's why I'm so grateful that I get an opportunity to be on radio in my second home, Little Rock, Arkansas. 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
1: 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Y'all know how we do. 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

0: Hey family, it's Willie Mo Jr. here, and I got a special love for Little Rock. God has done a special work in my life. Many of you all remember me for being the guy that they call Pretty Willie. If I can be honest, the pretty gone, but I'm holding on to handsome pretty good. But let me tell you something, God can work a new thing in your life, and he can change the chapters of your life. And that's why I'm so grateful that I get an opportunity to be on radio in my second home, Little Rock, Arkansas. 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

0: Hey family, it's Willie Mo Jr. here, and I got a special love for Little Rock. God has done a special work in my life. Many of you all remember me for being the guy that they call Pretty Willie. If I can be honest, the pretty gone, but I'm holding on to handsome pretty good. But let me tell you something, God can work a new thing in your life, and he can change the chapters of your life. And that's why I'm so grateful that I get an opportunity to be on radio in my second home, Little Rock, Arkansas. 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

He cannot fail. 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I wish you could see yourself in the future.

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0: is out of the valley, out of the storm, out of the grave. You won't repeat a battle, you won't repeat a battle, but he already, already won. Go, go, go, go to sleep. He already broke through. He did it, did it. A breakthrough. I said he did it, did it.
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0: Hey family, it's Willie Mo Jr. here, and I got a special love for Little Rock. God has done a special work in my life. Many of you all remember me for being the guy that they call Pretty Willie. If I can be honest, the pretty gone, but I'm holding on to handsome pretty good. But let me tell you something, God can work a new thing in your life, and he can change the chapters of your life. And that's why I'm so grateful that I get an opportunity to be on radio in my second home, Little Rock, Arkansas. 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
1: Right here, we got the Get Up News, Griff's Prayer to Erica Ism, and the music that you love. So wake up with us. Y'all know how we do. We'll be faith walking,
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0: Hey family, it's Willie Mo Jr. here, and I got a special love for Little Rock. God has done a special work in my life. Many of you all remember me for being the guy that they call Pretty Willie. If I can be honest, the pretty gone, but I'm holding on to handsome pretty good. But let me tell you something, God can work a new thing in your life, and he can change the chapters of your life. And that's why I'm so grateful that I get an opportunity to be on radio in my second home, Little Rock, Arkansas. 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

0: Hey family, it's Willie Mo Jr. here, and I got a special love for Little Rock. 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Many of you all remember me for being the guy that they call Pretty Willie. If I can be honest, the pretty gone, but I'm holding on to handsome pretty good. 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

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Come on, clap it.

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1: 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So wake up with us. Y'all know how we do. We'll be faith walking,
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0: 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Many of you all remember me for being the guy that they call Pretty Willie. If I can be honest, the pretty gone, but I'm holding on to handsome pretty good. 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

0: Yes, indeed. It's Get Up Mornings, and today is a special day. It's Griff's birthday, and he's back.
1: Yeah. Yeah.
0: Happy birthday.
1: Yeah. Come on, Gal Bill. Yes. Yes.
0: Good morning. Welcome back. How are you?
1: Man, I love y'all so much. It's good to be back. 55. Double nickel. Very excited about this day.
0: Come on. How are you, Cheryl? Good morning.
2: I'm good. I'm excited about the birthday, boy, and welcome back. Thank God.

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1: All right, good people, you know what it is. We got the Faith Walk, the birthday shout-outs in 11 minutes after the hour. Sipple Wilkes will give us the five things we need to know. We are so happy that Griff is back, that he traveled all the way back to the Americas.
0: Praise the Lord. And his Raiders is one.
1: And his Raiders.
2: Let me tell you. Oh, you talk about them undefeated Raiders.
1: Undefeated. I love it. Go ahead. You better live in your season. Let's start with a word of prayer. Lord, you are good and your mercy endureth forever. We thank you and praise you for this day. Father, we thank you, God, for your love and your power and your strength that we know will be with us today. Father, we ask that you bless Griff, God. Today, he celebrates another birthday. We thank you for life. We thank you for health. We thank you for strength. We thank you for the laughter. We thank you just for the man who he is, Lord. Bless him, cover him, keep him safe from all hurt, harm, and danger. Keep him in the center of your will and the palm of your hand. Bless him abundantly. Bless everything he touches. Bless his family, his wife, his business, his children, everything concerning his heart. In Jesus' name, thank God. Amen.
0: Amen.
1: Yeah. Amen. We got great music on the way from Jason Nelson, Darwin Hobbs, and Anthony Brown. Here's Tamela Mann with Hello God on Get Up Morning.
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3: It's Sybil Wilkes with what we need to know. The U.S. Army has identified Captain Bianca C. Wilkerson as the 19th military service member to die in connection with Middle East operations. Officials confirmed this 37-year-old African-American soldier passed away following a non-combat medical emergency during an overseas deployment flight. Wilkerson was posthumously promoted to major as military authorities continue investigating the event. Senate Democrats accused the Department of Homeland Security of illegally spending $20 million in taxpayer funds on pro-Trump promotional ads. Lawmakers stated the redirected money was originally allocated for Customs and Border Protection under recent federal budget legislation. Committee leaders submitted a formal demand for answers from agency leadership regarding the ad purchases, and it was stated that this was paid for by the U.S. government. A new U.S. ban prohibiting nearly $1 billion worth of Canadian imports officially went into effect Tuesday. The trade restrictions target Canadian alcoholic beverages, dairy products, and motorcycles amid the escalating tariff disputes. Analysts warn the import ban will further strain commercial relations and bilateral trade between the two nations of the United States and Canada. From the good news file, a 25-year-old computer scientist won NASA's $300,000 top prize in the Deep Space Food Challenge. Shinyer Yukeji. 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
4: 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Worst loss the Red Sox have taken in the playoffs ever. The White Sox 6, the Astros 3. Atlanta came back to beat the Philadelphia Phillies 5-3, and the San Diego Dads, the Padres, they blanked the Cubs 8-0. And the WNBA is playoffs with them as well. The Liberty swept the number one team in the WNBA, the Minnesota Lynx, 2-0. 87-71 was the final. And Indiana tied the series with the Las Vegas Aces 1-1. Final score 99-89. Jackie Young led all scorers with the Aces 31 in the loss. I'm Griff, and that's your quick sports minute. Commander Sherrill with the birthdays.
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3: Yes, it is time for the Faith Walk of the day. There's something that we all get. We get the same portion every single day, and that is 24 hours. We know that life feels long, but when you really look at it, it is not. It is not. We know the scripture from Ecclesiastes 3, 1 through 18. I'm not going to read all of it, but it says there's a time and a season for everything, every matter under the sun. Then if we know that we only get 24 hours, if we know that we don't live long, why, oh, why do we give so much of our time away to foolishness? We lend our divine hours to human drama, and sometimes for way too long. I understand there's things that we have to focus on and deal with. But if God gave you an executive assignment and he did not give you endless availability, we should be guarding our call, our calendar, and the oil on our life and our time. How you use your time is so important. Listen, you should actually count it out. How many hours do you spend sleeping? How many hours do you spend working? How many hours do you spend building? How many hours do you spend on your body, your physical body? How many hours do we spend scrolling, wasting? Conversations we don't want to have, but we don't have the courage to say, I'm sorry, I don't have the capacity for that right now. How many hours do we spend doing things we don't want to do because we don't want people to feel bad, people you don't like in the first place? Listen, if we don't understand that time is divine, a divine gift from the Father, and we should be using it wisely, we will waste our time. I should have went back to school. I should have started the book. I should have stopped that program. I should have quit that job to do the thing that I really loved. Listen, I know that, you know, most of y'all in my audience, we are of a certain age. And so time is of the essence as it relates to walking out your divine purpose. What are you waiting for? Who are you waiting for? And why are you waiting? It's in your heart. Stop thinking about people. Stop worrying about what they say and what they'll think. Who cares? If God has given you an assignment to do, do your assignment. Walk your purpose. Walk in your calling. He never called us to be shaped by the crowd. He never called us to ask other people first. Yes, there is great safety and counsel, and yes, we should be advised. But I'm talking about y'all that need the people, the regular old folks in the audience. Sorry, audience people, I love you so much. But the people in the audience that you're supposed to be pouring into, you want them to validate you. That's not how it was supposed to be. Your confidence comes from Christ. Your confidence comes from his call. Your confidence comes from knowing his word, knowing what he said to you, for you, about you, and being so confident of it that no matter what you face, you are focused on what God said. They will be blessed by it. The enemy will make sure that they are naysayers in the audience. The enemy will make sure that you've got hecklers, and sometimes they're in your own family talking crazy, talking about what you cannot do. You don't have to be stopped by them. Your time is valuable. Use it wisely. Say it with me. Divine hours. I will use my divine hours wisely. Use them wisely, y'all. I love you and I mean it. That is the Faith Walk of the day. All right, guys, come on. Let's get to this greatness that's on the inside. The world needs to see it, and God wants to get the glory out of your life. So use your divine hours wisely. That's the Faith Walk. All right, y'all, birthday shout out time. We got a big one. It's Griff's birthday. I've had to sing about it. Anywho, listen, 877-242-2426. Give us a call. Yes, you can give him a birthday shout out, but I'm sure there are others. 877-242-2426. It's Get Up Mornings. Happy birthday, Griff.
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5: 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Go.
6: Yes, it is birthday time. Time to celebrate birthdays. Let's see who's joining Griff. It's your birthday and Griff's birthday.
7: I got a song in my heart.
6: Hold on. You got a song in your heart? Wait, what's in your heart?
7: A happy birthday to you. I said happy birthday to you.
6: Yeah.
7: Happy birthday. Happy birthday. Happy birthday!
6: Uh-oh.
8: She got Tambourine.
6: Okay, she got a little self-esteem at the end. Tambourine. Who's on the line today?
8: What about the two U's, Cheryl? I was waiting for
6: you
8: the...
6: You said it.
7: Yes,
6: it, oh, it was low. I said it was okay. Low self-esteem. Okay. Who's on the line?
9: Good morning. This is Sabrina Barbie calling from Hillsborough, North Carolina. Just want to get a shout-out and wish... oh, Lord, I'm sorry. Griff, a happy birthday, and I wish you many more. May God continue to bless you. And thank you all for the encouraging words and the laughs you give each and every day.
10: Good morning, Shannon from Temple Hills, Maryland. And I would like to give Griff a happy birthday. I love you, Griff. Enjoy your day.
11: Good morning, Get Up Family. My name is Daria Bailey, and I'm calling from Upper Marlboro, Maryland. And I want to say a good morning and happy birthday, Pastor Tracy Millard of Lafayette, Louisiana. And so I don't have to call back on Friday. Happy birthday, Kirsten Millard from the ATL. And since I missed it last week because I couldn't get through, Mama, happy birthday, Brenda Millard. You're 80 years of age. Thank you, God. And everybody have an awesome day.
12: Great Verizon. Yes, my name is Shirley Prince. I'm calling from the Washington, D.C. area. I'd like to give a shout out to Griff. Happy birthday to you. God loves you. He do. You're a blessing to the station. We love you. We do. And have many more birthdays.
13: My name is Lisa Merton. I'm calling from Durham, North Carolina. I'd like to say happy birthday, Griff. And also happy birthday to my grandson, Jeremiah. Happy birthday, everyone.
14: Good morning. This is Philip Frazier calling from the nation's capital on this wonderful Worship Wednesday. My birthday shout-outs are for the following. Happy birthday to my First Lady of Tennessee Baptist Church, Sister Kimberly Durant, to Deaconess Cheryl Miller and her twin sister, Shirley Reeves. A happy belated birthday to my co-worker from Dorothy High Elementary School, Mr. Reese Whitfield, and to my fellow Libran Grifferton. Happy birthday, one and all. God loves you, and so do I. Wish you many, many more.
15: Yes, good morning. It's Brother Red from D.C. I know Satan was going to block me from wishing my main man, Cliff Maloney, yeah, happy birthday. So, Deacon Homie's going to get up there. Welcome back, Cliff, my man. Man, that's what I kept trying. God be the glory. Yes, your time, Erica. Faithful, yes, thank you. Now, use it wisely for the rest of my years from 65 to I see Jesus.
16: Hey, man, get up there. Your birthday. Hey, thank you.
6: This music, Vinos,
8: is the best.
7: Vinos,
6: so rude.
8: Yeah.
6: God.
7: What's your birthday?
8: Yeah, I got.
6: You have birthday?
8: On my birthday. Yeah, LaShonda Council Rogers, Joe Narvaez, Kevin Anthony in D.C. You said Divine Martino. I'm saying it too. Jamal Anderson from the Falcons, Mark Goins, and my Aunt Debbie in Youngstown, Ohio.
6: I love it. What about you, Cheryl?
7: My brother, Tim Allen, and nephew, Ronnell Brown. Happy birthday, y'all.
6: I love it. Happy birthday, everybody. Y'all stick around. There's more on the way.
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0: 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Bye. 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
1: 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I love it. 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
0: 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You was waiting on me to mess up. 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
1: Anyway, that's how you feel on your birthday.
0: Right.
1: Listen, y'all. Mr. Griffin, we get to hear from him. Plus, the Erica Ism. Then we'll cap things off with the joys and concerns. Amazing music on the way from Smokey Norfolk, Jabari Johnson, and Kirk Franklin. Here's Joanne Rosario with Still on the Throne on Get

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5: Happy birthday, Brother Griff. It's your favorite comedian, Fredo Davis. But you might remember me as Fool Snap. I changed so much, man. Just like you changing. Happy 55th birthday. Hope I said that. Was it 55th birthday? Whatever. Double nickel. Happy birthday, Griffin. Many more.
6: Yo, what's up, man? First of all, man, it's a blessing that you made it to see another year. Proud of you, 55. Dang, man, you almost half of 100. Can you believe that? It's like, dang, you 55. I think you was born in 1955 in order to be 55. But you've been awesome, man, for a long time. I ain't never just been cool with old people like that. But I got to say, you one of the coolest, man. Happy birthday, man, Mario Tori. We love you over here. Yes, sir.
7: Happy birthday to you. This your boy, Alton Walker, man. Happy birthday, Griff. Look, I just want to say thank you for every time you share your platform with me to share my gift. You never fail to do it. So I pray God will bless you, just like Dietrich say, exceedingly and abundantly above all you ask and think. Shut up, she Beyonce. God bless you, man.
8: Did he say she Beyonce?
9: She Beyonce. Beyonce.
8: Did say that.
9: She's not right.
8: I have some ignorant comedian friends that out and say, just like Dietrich hadn't said.
9: He did. Wait, not the Bible. Bible. Not the Bible. He gave it to Dietrich.
8: Let me gather myself. Thank y'all for getting comedians. I known all them cats for a long time. Kelly Kells, you know what you mean to me. I just want to briefly thank my father. Now, although we're in a, what would you call that? Interesting phase in our life. I still have to thank him, because without him, it's no me. So Arlen Gary Griffin Jr. somewhere in Kennesaw. Thank you, OG. To my mom, Miss Lenore, you lady, man, my mom is the one that told me when you celebrate your birthday, I also celebrate, like I celebrate it like it's mine, because mm-hmm. we did this together. Like you know, Krista has a birthday. Technically, Erica has a birthday because it was from Erica. Yeah, you know what I'm saying? Desmond, it's just what it is. And I thank my mom for that. But really to the team, to Get Up Nation, man, the way y'all have supported me in growing in love and kindness and silliness. We got the best group of people that listen to this show who will just walk up to me out of the blue and say, Griff, you the stupidest person I know. And it's so enamoring. I'd be so, oh, thank you. Like, I'm probably the only human being that say, Griff, you stupid, you dumb. Oh, but thank y'all. And Erica, Cheryl, Shani Vinos, y'all the best, man. Y'all make it worth leaving paradise and coming back, because this is paradise for me every day.
10: Aww. Aww. Love you, Griff.
9: That's amazing.
8: I love y'all.
9: Come on, BG. Aww. Look at the big guy. With the tenderness. We love BG.
8: With the tenderness.
9: Big guy, big Griff, with the tenderness. We love the tenderness when you get there. It's
8: the
9: so
8: tendernism.
9: Great.
8: It's the tenderness.
9: Come on. Listen, you're the originator of
8: Man,
9: it.
8: Man, you started it.
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7: From the KRN Newsroom, I'm Jay Jones. Pine Bluff leaders are moving to secure the former Pines Mall after repeated fires and growing concerns about public safety. Mayor Vivian Flowers says firefighters have identified major breaches throughout the building, including broken windows, open doors, and holes in the roof. City officials say there have been three fires inside the property since it closed, including two that were intentionally set. Saracen Casino Resort has announced that Rod Centers has been named the casino's new CEO. Centers will take over leadership responsibilities as the Pine Bluff Entertainment Destination continues expanding its operations and tourism footprint in southeast Arkansas. Saracen remains one of the state's largest gaming and hospitality employers. Former Arkansas lawmaker Austin McCollum has been arrested again and is facing new criminal charges. Authorities say the latest arrest adds to McCollum's ongoing legal challenges. Officials have not released extensive details about the newest allegations, but court proceedings are expected to continue as the case moves through the judicial system. Authorities in Hot Spring County say a father is accused of fatally shooting his son after a verbal argument turned physical. Authorities identified the individuals involved as Lyndon Torsha and Michael Torsha. Investigators say the shooting remains under review while evidence is processed by the Arkansas State Crime Laboratory. A popular fundraiser is returning to help families staying at the Ronald McDonald House. A night in Vegas will be held October 1st, 6 to 10 p.m. at the historic Dreamland Ballroom in Little Rock. This year's theme is Cirque in Residence. Tickets are $100 each or two for $175, with proceeds benefiting Ronald McDonald House, Arkansas, and North Louisiana, with every ticket including food, drinks, games, and $100 in casino chips. From the KRN Newsroom, I'm Jay Jones.
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10: 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I'm Allie Lynn with the Arkansas Traffic Network. 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
2: Yes, it's time for the Erica-ism of the day. And today I want to talk about partnership because I am blessed to sit in this position and have really, really great partners. And when you start something like this, like what we've done every week for the last 10 years, you realize the power of partnership and somebody having your back, but literally growing together spiritually. You know, we talk about it often when we first started this show. It was a whole lot of tears, a whole lot of times. We're both going through a tough season. And then we're still here today, still trusting God and all that God has done, you know, not just the awards, but the growth, the different markets, different testimonies that we've heard. Man, my God, it's just absolutely amazing. When I think about starting in that studio in Dallas with all those folks in the room trying to give us instructions, and I was brand new to being the host of my own show, and just walking through all of that together, it's something that I'll never forget. But I'm just so grateful to God. And you know, some of y'all know this story. There was many people that auditioned and many people that I talked to. What about this guy? What about that guy? They were like, nah, it's Griff. Well, let's interview this guy. And we would do these test calls with these different folks. And, you know, no shade to anybody. It wasn't the same as when me and Griff did our first call. And we knew that it was him. And we knew that we were coming on the heels of a very big, reputable, well-loved person and team. So we had to bring it. You know what I mean? And, you know, if some of y'all have been around the beginning, you know that that first month or two, what was it, Griff? That first month or two, they was just a little, who are you and when did you get on the way? What's wrong with his voice? And we just kept going, man. Partnership is commitment. Partnership is sticking with it, even when it's difficult. Partnership is all those things. And so I'm just super grateful to have a great partner like Griff in doing this radio job. And then God just added more people in there to help the whole thing work. I love the team. I really, really do. And what we've been able to accomplish. But really, the real testimony is from y'all, the Get Up Church, when we meet you and you share how different things have blessed you, encouraged you, given you life lessons, all those kind of things. We've done that together. And so I believe in the power of partnership. My brother Griff is a great partner, and I am grateful for you today on your birthday, sir. And that is the Erica-ism for the day.
3: Aw, that's sweet.
2: There it is there. Yeah. Did he step away? Is he here? Is he not here?
3: Drinking a smoothie, I think. Yeah.
2: I love Griff so much. Something. I just poured my heart out to him.
3: Did. I was like, please jump in on this.
2: Okay. Nope. Nope. He's somewhere having a smoothie because somebody passed the window and he opened the door and said hello.
3: Right.
2: But you know what? Don't even replay it for that Negro. Just that he, you missed it. You missed it. Trying to love on you and you ain't even here at work. Let's get up morning. Stick around. Joys and Concerns up next.
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4: 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I'm Allie Lynn with the Arkansas Traffic Network. 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
4: Well, saints of the Most High God, we are coming to you live from the Get Up Church of our Lord, Baptocostal Non-Denominational, Denominational, AME, CME, ENG, LMNOP, Apostolic Church of God in Christ. All right, now, Brother Griff, let the Lord you.
5: Thank you, First Lady Pastor.
4: You're welcome.
5: I missed that for the last week. I promise you. I was telling people, gracias, and I told you the people speak Portuguese. Now, they know. And I was like, you what? Nobody? Tough crowd. But first, giving honor to God who's ahead of my life, I like to say I'm glad to be in the house of the Lord. One more time, Elder Cheryl. Because he brought me from a mighty long way. Sister LaShonda, Counselor Rogers, I could have been dead, sleeping in a grave, but God is good.
4: All the time.
5: And all the time.
4: God is good.
5: Yes, yes, yes. Actually, LaShonda, Counselor Rogers is my birthday twin, but she's a lawyer in Atlanta, and she has a list of all the places that you can eat free on your birthday, and it is a bigger list than the veteran list for Veterans Day. I gotta say happy birthday to comedian Joe Narvaez in New York, comedian legend from DC, Kevin Anthony, Divine Martino, Radio One Life, former Atlanta Falcons, Jamal Anderson, who created the Dirty Bird, Mark Goins, and my Aunt Debbie in Youngstown, Ohio. That's actually Victoria the Dowds. That's her sister. Victoria's is on the 1st. Hers is on the 30th. But I just wanted, for my birthday, this is what I'm going to do. Me and Alton are on tour right now, the Get Up and Hustle tour. And the first night is this Sunday at the Comedy Loft in D.C. If you DM me at 2 trillion, the number 2, the word trillion, me and Alton are giving away free tickets. DM me. We're going to put your name in this bow, and we're going to shake it up, and I'm going to give you free tickets to come out to this Get Up and Hustle tour on Sunday in D.C. How about that? Now, somebody in their car right now saying, Griff, it's my birthday, too. Text me. I'll shout you out today. We still got time. You get to say, ain't you all right? Somebody else saying, Griff, you giving away free tickets? I'm putting free tickets in a drawing. But, yeah, hit me at 2 trillion. DM me right now. Now, listen, if you can't get these tickets from me, then go get their tickets right now at 2trillion.com so we all can be yelling this Sunday, ain't you all right? Happy birthday to all the Libras.
6: I'd like to sing happy birthday, to your kid. 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
11: 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Buckle up, Buttercup. I'm Allie Lynn with the Arkansas Traffic Network. 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

0: blessing God has for you throughout this year.
1: Let's go, Jay. Yeah. It's my neighbors.
2: We made all that wind blowing in the background, Jay.
1: I'm going to tell you why, though. Because they on his Leticia's birthday was yesterday. Yeah, so he's calling from an island or something. Yeah. Man, yeah. I love my neighbors.
3: Aw, that's so dope. Happy birthday, Griff. How you feeling?
1: I feel amazing. I was skipping about 30 minutes ago. So
3: I'm concerned. So, like, that section when I was talking to him, he wasn't on, y'all. He was outside talking to strangers. Skipping. He wanted to skip for his birthday.
1: I wanted to skip, like, a proper skip, and his man came up to me. Anyway, it's all good. Cheryl, you got something to read?
2: I don't. No, I don't. See? No.
1: Oh, good. Yeah. Oh, I wanted to throw it to you.
3: Anyway, she'll have trendy topics in just a bit. Joy Taylor with the Daily Play is on the way.
2: We're only in the third hour, honey.
3: We are?
2: We got the get up poll.
3: We got the get up poll.
1: It's moving, though, E. It's moving.
3: The show is moving. Okay. I was 1 hour ahead. All right. Music on the way from Smokey Norafo, Jabari Johnson, and Kirk Franklin. Still wrong.
2: It's Melvin Chris Bell III, Pastor Mike Jr., and Jordan Armstrong. Here's Renee Spearman with You Chose Me on Get Up.

giving us our identity in you. We can know who we are because we know whose we are. And we don't have to work for your approval. You've called us by name.

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4: 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It's Y'all America Campbell. And joining us today is producer James Baylor. He is with us, and Virginia State University has a new single and a suicide prevention campaign. 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

0: That's Virginia State University Gospel Choir with their single "All We Need Is Love." Can we talk about this movement, the American Foundation for Suicide Prevention, and how you guys have partnered that with this song?
1: Yes. September is National Suicide Prevention Month, so we thought it would be a great opportunity to push this record. We partnered with the American Foundation for Suicide Prevention, whose main focus is to provide resources and raise awareness around suicide prevention, and to attend to the needs of families who have experienced this trauma. So we are so glad to be here on this morning. I am just a mouthpiece, but many came together in order to bring this project into fruition. Some of whom are VTech, who are producers, Capital Femi, and then, of course, the artists themselves, Bernard M. Walker, Ariane Pace Rose, and the Virginia State University Gospel Chorale. I think what is so important is that during the time when this project was in development, it was during the era where we were all dealing with COVID. Mm. We were dealing with COVID. We had to shelve it for a while. It's a testimony in itself, the development and execution of this project. The producer, God bless him, Jared Hancock, he passed away during the production. We shelved it. And as we came back to it, I had taken a trip to New York. I'm presently in North Carolina. I've taken a trip to New York, and the roads were bare at that time. Even the toll booths were empty. Mm-hmm. And, you know, I was thinking all we need is just love. We got to show love for one another, even as we take food and leave it on doorsteps, because we're fearful for our own lives to go into houses during that time. And suicide rate was up during that time, and we said we cannot let this project just lie there dormant, that we have to, it was so much put into it that we have to bring it forward.
0: Wow, that is so amazing, James. Thank you for the work that you guys are doing. Please tell us how we can get more information about this suicide prevention initiative.
1: Absolutely, I would be pleased to. We can get information at www, and then it's the name of the song, All We Need Is Love project.com. You can learn more about the campaign. There's also a link to donate there, and the history of our company, and so on and so forth. I would like to shout out everyone who has contributed. I'm just a mouthpiece for the team. So many contributed, some of whom I haven't even met. But, you know, God does all things well. So we're just grateful on today. But that is where you can get the information. Everything that you would need to assist or support would be found there.
0: I love it. James, thank you so much for being with us today. We are celebrating you and glad to have you on. Y'all make sure you stream and download this song, All We Need Is Love, and then stop by the website to see how you can be a part and maybe how you can help. We need to love each other. It is true. It is so true. Thank you for being with us today.
1: Absolutely, and thank you for having me.
0: Okay. All right, guys, stick around. The Get Up poll is coming up in just a few moments. It's Get Up Mornings, America Campbell. Let's go.
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8: From the KRN Newsroom, I'm Jay Jones. Pine Bluff leaders are moving to secure the former Pines Mall after repeated fires and growing concerns about public safety. Mayor Vivian Flowers says firefighters have identified major breaches throughout the building, including broken windows, open doors, and holes in the roof. City officials say there have been 3 fires inside the property since it closed, including 2 that were intentionally set. Saracen Casino Resort has announced that Rod Centers has been named the casino's new CEO. Centers will take over leadership responsibilities as the Pine Bluff Entertainment Destination continues expanding its operations and tourism footprint in southeast Arkansas. Saracen remains one of the state's largest gaming and hospitality employers. Former Arkansas lawmaker Austin McCollum has been arrested again and is facing new criminal charges. Authorities say the latest arrest adds to McCollum's ongoing legal challenges. Officials have not released extensive details about the newest allegations, but court proceedings are expected to continue as the case moves through the judicial system. Authorities in Hot Spring County say a father is accused of fatally shooting his son after a verbal argument turned physical. Authorities identified the individuals involved as Lyndon Torsha and Michael Torsha. Investigators say the shooting remains under review while evidence is processed by the Arkansas State Crime Laboratory. A popular fundraiser is returning to help families staying at the Ronald McDonald House. A night in Vegas will be held October 1st, 6 to 10 p.m. at the historic Dreamland Ballroom in Little Rock. This year's theme is Cirque in Residence. Tickets are $100 each or 2 for $175, with proceeds benefiting Ronald McDonald House, Arkansas, and North Louisiana, with every ticket including food, drinks, games, and $100 in casino chips. From the KRN Newsroom, I'm Jay Jones.
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13: With a quick look at your Southern Bancorp traffic this morning, police are reporting one accident at this time on 630 eastbound, impacting the right shoulder, a roundabout exit 2B here in Little Rock. Besides that, all seems to be flowing well. Of course, that north interchange is going to begin to get packed up here in a minute. Brian and Alexander, be on the lookout for exits 123 and 124. If you see something, be sure to let us know. That is your Southern Bancorp traffic. Southern Bancorp, wealth builders for everyone, now serving Little Rock. Buckle up, Buttercup. I'm Allie Lynn with the Arkansas Traffic Network. Good morning.
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3: Hey, this is Dr. Willie Jolly, and this week we're doing a special series taken from my book, Rich is Good, Wealthy is Better, on the five money mindsets. 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The first mindset was the one-day mindset, people who live day-to-day. Then we talked yesterday about the 30-day mindset, people who live month-to-month. Today we're going to talk about the one-year mindset, people who think year-to-year. They say, did I get a cost of living raise this year? Did I make more money this year than last year? And they gauge their life on this year-to-year process. Yet, there's a better way, a bigger and grander and greater way to think. 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
3: Hey, Griff. Happy birthday. This is your baby sister, Nadia. Just reaching out to wish you a happy birthday. I hope that you have an amazing day. I'm so proud of you and all of your accomplishments. I truly look up to you, and I see you as a role model, and I'm so proud of you. And I thank God for you, and I pray that He will continue to bless you in many, many ways. And continue to have many more awesome years. And so from my family, Raina, Chris, all of us, we say happy birthday. And we hope that you have an amazing day filled with love and joy. We love you. Have a great one. Bye.
4: What's going on, Griff? Big brother. Hey, yeah. Man. We come a long way. Guys, keep blessing us. I just want to wish you a happy birthday. I ain't got no speech, but I know you'll get enough of them. I love you, man. Keep pushing. Doing what you're doing. Wes.
5: Happy birthday to ya. Happy birthday to ya.
6: Oh,
5: happy
6: yeah.
5: birthday. Happy birthday, Griff. I love you.
4: 2K. On this day, we celebrate you, my guy. It is an honor and a pleasure to be a part of your journey. Thank you for allowing me to see things that I wasn't able to see. Thank you for inspiring me to be a better man and a better person. So again, today is your celebration day. We love you. We honor you. Happy birthday, big brother. Take care and God bless.
7: There you have it. More birthday love.
8: Those are the siblings.
7: Aww.
8: Oh, are you crying?
9: Good? Yeah, I was good.
7: Mission accomplished.
8: I told Toya, I said my goal is to make him cry. Yay. Man. Look at us, Miss Lenore. We done made him cry.
9: Oh, man. I love my brothers.
8: I know. I did the siblings because, you know, when you talked about your sister coming to see you, you was like, I wish they were so all happy. Here together. Yes. And I love
10: and
8: my
10: your
8: siblings.
10: Your brother sleep over.
8: Right.
10: He said it was failed, y'all, but it was still a brother sleepover. How do you fail a sleepover, Griff?
9: Because everybody left. That's how you fail it. Everybody has stuff to do.
10: But, that's grown geez. Sleepovers. I got you till the morning and I'm gone.
9: Right.
8: You being the oldest of them all, I really wanted to make sure I got all of them in. So
9: you know, sometimes you don't know how your family feel about you until you hear.
10: Yeah. Or sometimes you never hear it. They don't say it till you gone. Right. I never that's told
8: right.
10: them.
8: Right.
10: So this is an opportunity.
9: My baby brother, Ty, don't talk. So for him, that's the one that made me cry. I was good with Nadia and, when Ty called.
8: He sent the whole video, too, Griff. I'm going to send it to you.
9: Did he?
8: Yeah. Yeah. I'm going to send it to you. Well, Get Up Nation gets a chance to say happy birthday, right?
10: Right. It's y'all's turn. 877-242-2426. We're just loving on Griff. Just his unique personality, his big heart, man. He loves people so hard. He even tried to make a neighbor that don't like him love him. That's what's crazy.
7: And still,
10: the neighbor would not speak to him. And Griff is just, hey, neighbor. Hi, neighbor. I mean, he loves people. You gonna be, he is Effie from Dream Girls. You're going to love me. Right. Call up and say happy birthday.
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7: 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It is Coffee with PSW time. I'm Pastor Samuel Williams, the pastor of Oak Grove Central Missionary Baptist Church, and I'm glad to be here on 102.5. 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Yep, I'm going to say it one more time. Your mouth can change your atmosphere. Proverbs 18 and 21, it declares death and life are in the power of the tongue. Sometimes we're asking God, Yahweh, to change our atmosphere while our own words are helping keep the atmosphere negative. I'll never make it. Nothing ever works for me. I'm always broke. Nobody cares about me. Things will never change. I want you to be careful how you keep repeating these type of words. I'm not telling you to pretend problems don't exist. If the bill is due, honey, it's due. If you're hurting, acknowledge that hurt and that pain. If you made a mistake, guess what you gotta do? You gotta admit it. But don't allow a difficult situation to become a permanent declaration over your life. That sounds so good. I got to say that one more time. Don't allow a difficult situation to become a permanent declaration over your life. Instead of saying, I'll never get out of this, replace that and say, God Yahweh, give me wisdom for my next step. Instead of saying, nothing ever works, you'll say, I'm going to learn what isn't working and make some adjustments. Instead of saying, my life is over, you want to say something like, this chapter is difficult, but God Yahweh is still writing my next chapter. Your words actually influence your attitude, and your attitude influences your actions. So today, speak with faith, wisdom, and hope. This is Pastor Samuel Williams with Coffee with PSW. And remember today, don't use your mouth to build a prison you're praying for God to bring you out of. 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Have a wonderful Wednesday. And I'll see you guys tonight. We're on our last night of Satan, take your hand off my finances. Come on in the sanctuary tonight. You already know what's next. See ya. Bye-bye.
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11: With a quick look at your Southern Bancorp traffic this morning, police are reporting one accident at this time, traveling on 430 northbound, impacting the left center and left shoulder. This is at mile marker 3 here in Little Rock, which is causing some delay if you're around that 430 interchange. Traffic is beginning to stack up from Granite Mountain on 530 and McCain and North Hills Boulevard making their way into Little Rock. If you see something, be sure to let us know. That is your Southern Bancorp traffic. Southern Bancorp, well builders for everyone. Now serving Little Rock. Buckle up, Buttercup. I'm Allie Lynn with the Arkansas Traffic Network. Good morning.
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3: Yes, it is birthday time, and we are celebrating Gift Griff here in the Get Up Gift. 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
4: Griff.
3: Birthday love. Let's just go to the phones. Milton in Virginia, you got birthday love for Griff.
5: Happy birthday, Griff. Buffalo Soldier. Man of God. Last day of September. Remember, happy birthday to you, man of God, a.k.a. Buffalo Soldier. You hold it down for us. And I really appreciate and love you, all of you guys. Have a blessed day. And only what you do for Christ will last.
6: How about that?
3: Thank you so much for calling.
5: Yes.
3: Okay, bye-bye. Elora from Cleveland is on the line. Hey, Elora, you got some love for Griff today?
7: Yes, happy birthday, Griff. It was so wonderful to meet you on May 2nd at Sam Silk. And I was one of those people that came up behind you while you were sitting at the bar getting ready. And I said, Griff, and you turned around. I said, Elora from Cleveland, and you hugged me. And you such a sweetheart. And I didn't know what you was going to do when you called me on the stage. I didn't know you were going to call Erica and all that. But happy birthday and many more. God bless you.
6: Thank you. Thank you so much. We love y'all in the land. 216.
7: Bye-bye.
3: Stephanie in Baltimore is on the line. Hey, Stephanie, you got some birthday love for Griff?
8: What's up, sis?
3: Hey, hey.
8: Griffin-rific. Happy birthday, baby.
6: Thank you.
8: For the bishop.
6: I appreciate you so much. Thank you for calling. I was with a bunch of Raven fans from Baltimore and Rio de Janeiro a couple days ago. You guys were awesome.
8: Hey, Griff. My nephew, Deshaun Purdy, coming to see Kennesaw for Liberty University. Watch out.
6: Come on now. Come on.
8: Yeah, baby. I love y'all.
6: Love you.
3: Thank y'all.
8: All right, EC.
3: All right, take care. Bye-bye. Devetta in Atlanta's on the line. Hey, you got some birthday love for Griff?
6: Devetta.
9: Yes, I've known. Hey, what's going on, friend? Known him since the 80s. Love you. Love your spirit. Blessings. Happy, happy birthday to you.
6: Thank you, Devetta. Love you. And I saw a gang of Green Bay fans in Rio.
9: Yeah. Go, Pat, go.
6: Too bad y'all couldn't do nothing against Atlanta, though.
9: It's all right. You win some, you lose some. It's all right.
3: Thank you for calling.
9: All righty. Happy birthday.
3: Thank you for everybody that tried to get through. Literally, we had a crash on the phone lines. Y'all broke the phone lines. We were trying to get to Dale and a whole bunch of others and couldn't get through. So that means you got to hit him up on social media. Hit him up. Cash App. Go ahead.
4: Cash App.
6: 2 trillion. I'm 2 trillion on everything. Instagram, website, Cash App. The number 2, the word trillion. Holla at me. 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
17: With a quick look at your Southern Bancorp traffic this morning, police are reporting one accident at this time, traveling on 430 northbound, impacting the left center and left shoulder. This is at mile marker 3 here in Little Rock, which is causing some delay if you're around that 430 interchange. Traffic is beginning to stack up from Granite Mountain on 530 and McCain and North Hills Boulevard making their way into Little Rock. If you see something, be sure to let us know. That is your Southern Bancorp traffic. Southern Bancorp, wheel builders for everyone. Now serving Little Rock. Buckle up, Buttercup. I'm Allie Lynn with the Arkansas Traffic Network. Good morning.
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0: Hi, just calling in to let you know that it's our birthday, Dwayne. I grew up in a fear-based generation, but I wasn't having that for you. Thank you for walking in faith and being the man that you have become. Thank you so much for believing in what I shared with you and just going on and walking and being all that you can be. I thank you. Happy birthday. Happy birthday. Happy birthday.
1: Happy birthday, Dad. I think you're like the oldest guy I know now. Congratulations.
2: You are really, really, really, really, really old. Still your birthday, but that don't make you young. I love you, but let's just talk about how you not young. You really old, bro. I love you though, old man. I swear I do. But every time I wake up in the morning, I just go, man, Pop's old. 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But dang,

0: 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Enjoy Taylor with the Daily Play. But first, Griff or Cheryl, I don't know who wants to share the message, but go forth.
1: Are you wanting
2: 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Go ahead, Cheryl. I'm wanting you to. Thank you, Cheryl.
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1: Right. And then listen. I got the pressure of him breathing on my neck right now.
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0: Anywho, we got music from Byron Cage, Marvin Sapp, and Kirk Franklin. Here is Sincere with After Tonight on Get Up Mornings.

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0: 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I'm so proud of the man you are and all that you continue to be. I love you more than words can say, and I pray this next year brings you everything your heart desires. Happy 55th double nickels, babe. I love you.
1: Yeah. Quiet. Quiet, Erica.
2: Brett?
3: Quiet. That one took me out.
1: You got a good one. You got a good one.
2: You got a good wife.
3: That one took me out.
2: Come on, song. Listen. Next time, I want her to sing it, though.
3: Yeah, right. I know. I got to tell Isaiah, you know, we're not fans of the AI, but I appreciate what you did, though. Oh, and then she just told me, I said, happy, thank you, young Doodoo and Gay, but that was the wrong set of grandkids. That was Paris and Phoenix. So thank y'all. Love y'all. Thank y'all. And young Doodoo and Gay.
2: Don't call her that.
3: Thank y'all.
1: I'm trying to make it still sentimental.
3: Thank you guys for putting this together. I know how hard it is, Cheryl, to get everybody scheduled and call people and have them leave a message, and then they don't call, and then you was just out of town, too. So, thank you guys. Thank y'all, man. Yeah. Thank you, babe. Love you.
1: We got it done. It was good.
2: We got it done. Happy birthday, Griff.
1: We need to create a song, Erica.
2: Right.
3: She going to go in the studio and make one. She know. Cheryl been on her singing this morning, Erica.
2: She's been on her singing this morning.
3: Yeah.
2: Come on.
3: Come on. Thank you, Talk Live.
2: Got this one. Yes.
1: Gorilla.
2: She knows she's sticking to her song.
3: She's sticking to hers, right? She don't want to
2: hear
3: it.
2: Come on, Lord Jesus,
3: love y'all.
1: I've been 3 years on a 10-year journey with the rip.
2: There it is there, good people. More birthday love for Griff. You know how we do it here at Get Up Mornings. 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Get Up Mornings with Erica Campbell on Facebook. All right, and then make sure you follow the birthday boy, the number 2 in the word trillion. It's Get Up Mornings.
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9: From the KRN News. Room. I'm Jay Jones. Pine Bluff leaders are moving to secure the former Pines Mall after repeated fires and growing concerns about public safety. Mayor Vivian Flowers says firefighters have identified major breaches throughout the building, including broken windows, open doors, and holes in the roof. City officials say there have been 3 fires inside the property since it closed, including 2 that were intentionally set. Saracen Casino Resort has announced that Rod Centers has been named the casino's new CEO. Centers will take over leadership responsibilities as the Pine Bluff Entertainment Destination continues expanding its operations and tourism footprint in southeast Arkansas. Saracen remains one of the state's largest gaming and hospitality employers. Former Arkansas lawmaker Austin McCollum has been arrested again and is facing new criminal charges. Authorities say the latest arrest adds to McCollum's ongoing legal challenges. Officials have not released extensive details about the newest allegations, but court proceedings are expected to continue as the case moves through the judicial system. Authorities in Hot Spring County say a father is accused of fatally shooting his son after a verbal argument turned physical. Authorities identified the individuals involved as Lyndon Torsha and Michael Torsha. Investigators say the shooting remains under review while evidence is processed by the Arkansas State Crime Laboratory. A popular fundraiser is returning to help families staying at the Ronald McDonald House. A night in Vegas will be held October 1st, 6 to 10 p.m. at the historic Dreamland Ballroom in Little Rock. This year's theme is Cirque in Residence. Tickets are $100 each or two for $175, with proceeds benefiting Ronald McDonald House, Arkansas, North Louisiana, with every ticket including food, drinks, games, and $100 in casino chips. From the KRN Newsroom, I'm Jay Jones.
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12: With a quick look at your Southern Bay Court traffic this morning, police are reporting no accidents at this time. However, the north side is seeing quite a bit of traffic. Let's see, that north interchange is backed up, and that leads all the way back to JFK at 153, Levy at 152. And if you happen to see something else on the way, be sure to let us know. That is your Southern Bay Court traffic. Southern Bay Court, wealth builders for everyone, now serving Little Rock. Buckle up, Buttercup. I'm Allie Lynn with the Arkansas Traffic Network. Good morning.
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6: No, it's just Arlen.
5: It's just Arlen.
4: No,
5: 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Arlington.
3: Arlington.
5: I don't know why I got.
4: Well, anyway. It's Griffington.
5: It's all about you. All about you today. You're trending. So I want you to run out for Griff's birthday, and I want you to download Cats and Puppies, the audiobook.
4: Yes.
5: That's what I want you to do. I want you to go and support all things Griff, right? So download the audiobook, Cats and Puppies. This is a book that's not about cats and puppies. It's not about animals. It's about him and his mom and their life. And it's an amazing book. It's his story about his mom and celebrating her. So what you do today for his birthday, go download the audiobook, Cats
6: and then get your tickets
5: puppies.
6: To his tour.
5: I'm coming. Yes. I'm going there. I'm coming right there. And wow. And the Get Up and Hustle Tour kicks off this weekend.
4: Yes, yes.
5: In Washington, D.C. Honey, he's coming to all our markets. He's coming to D.C. He's coming to Richmond, coming to Raleigh, Huntsville, Cleveland, Dallas, Chicago, Atlanta, and Houston. And y'all, sell out the comedy show Get Up and Hustle with him and that crazy Alton Walker.
4: Oh,
5: that's crazy. I can't wait. Can't wait.
6: It's going to be the level of foolishness that it's going to be is
4: the level. And I'm here for it. And I started, it was so out and didn't know, but I started comedy in D.C. So
5: Listen,
4: it's very emotional and funny.
5: Is buzzing about it. We've been giving away tickets and talking about it all week. And so, the entire city. And, Sunday nights, I'm in the bed. But, baby, guess where I will be?
4: Come on, Cheryl.
5: The D.C. Comedy Loft
4: Cheryl.
5: I will be on Sunday.
4: Yes.
5: All right? Richmond is the funny bone. It's the improv in Raleigh. It's Levity Live in Huntsville. Y'all know. Go to 2trillion.com. All the details are right there. Purchase your tickets and sell this thing out. And let him know that you're from the Get Up Nation when he sees you at the
4: convention. Get Up Nation!
5: Let's do that. Let's do that. It's his birthday. You know what Griff want? Go buy the audiobook. Go to the comedy show. That's what he want for his birthday.
4: That's what I want.
6: And throw that cash up in there real quick.
4: $2 trillion. $2 trillion. The number two, the word trillion. Come on.
5: That'll work too.
6: All of that.
5: That's what's trending. If you're celebrating your birthday, you're celebrating today with T-Pain, with Mickey Howard, with Divine Martino, Priscilla Miles. Her birthday is today. My brother, my blood brother, Timothy Allen. His birthday is today.
4: Not your fake brother.
5: No,
4: Big
5: not the
4: Tim.
5: Fake brother.
4: Big Tim.
5: Not
4: happy birthday.
5: Yeah, not the fake ones. Not the
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7: This is the Daily Play with Joy Taylor. NBA expansion is coming to Las Vegas and then Seattle. And the process for selecting an owner for the new Vegas team is entering the final stages. Three bidders are in the running for an expansion franchise selling in the $12 to $13 billion range. That potential asking price isn't a surprise after the recent sale of the Lakers for $12.5 billion less than a year ago after they were purchased for $10 billion. CNBC's list of NBA franchise valuations for 2026 had three teams, the Lakers, Knicks, and Warriors, valued at over $10 billion. So it might be a little hasty for an expansion team to come in as one of the most valued franchises in the league. But this isn't a small league with a ton of growth potential, so this is going to be a massive opportunity. 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
5: With a quick look at your Southern Baycourt traffic this morning, police are reporting no accidents at this time. However, the north side is seeing quite a bit of traffic. Let's see, that north interchange is backed up, and that leads all the way back to JFK at 153, Levy at 152. And if you happen to see something else on the way, be sure to let us know. That is your Southern Baycourt traffic. Southern Baycourt, well filters for everyone, now serving Little Rock. Buckle up, Buttercup. I'm Allie Lynn with the Arkansas Traffic Network. Good morning.
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0: Get up mornings, y'all, and we're at the end of our time. It's been a great day. Whole lot of birthday love. Griff, happy birthday again. My brother, my friend, hope you feel all the love. I really, really, really do that you understand all the love that you pour out. I really believe it's just going to continue to come back to you. Honestly, I do. How'd you feel about your birthday show?
1: I am just happy. Get it together, brother. I purposely came back from my vacation to be on air on my birthday because for the last 10 years I have been. But it's not so much for Get Up Nation, although I love y'all. But, man, you changed my life, and I can't even thank you enough. I mean, talk. You changed my life. I got a house. I got a lot because of you. And you have never threw it in my face. You never took it back.
2: Right.
1: You never took it back. And I honor you for that. So I'm here on my birthday because of you, dog. Thank you, man.
0: I love you, Griff. I guess that makes up for the Erica, isn't it? You missed earlier. Yes. It's okay. You can come back and listen.
1: Touche.
0: Because you wanted to go skipping outside. You better skip on your birthday, man. I love it. I love it. Yeah. And Cheryl, thank you for all your good work.
1: Cheryl.
0: Getting family, man. Comedians, and all the people, all the things. Man. We love to pour love on birthdays. So
2: it felt good to really love on him because he loved on so many people, including me. You know what I mean?
0: And yeah.
2: I really do think, I mean, whatever I ask him to do, he's just so always 100% in. Like, he's always there. And I mean, and personally, just who we are to each other personally. I love y'all and I love you, Griff. So I'm glad that it touched your heart because that was the intention.
0: Absolutely. It Absolutely.
3: Did. Happy birthday, Griff.
0: Yeah.
1: Appreciate you, baby. Look at even Vino's jumped on.
0: Yes,
1: Come on.
0: I love it. I love it. So many of you, we know that you tried to call and couldn't get through. So thank you even for pouring out your birthday love. We just appreciate you so much. Griff, you want to pray your birthday out? Come on, give some gratitude.
1: I'm tender, dog.
0: You too.
1: Just go ahead, man. Leave me alone.
0: Lord, I just thank you and praise you so much, Lord God. We thank you for the power of love and celebrating and pouring it out on those, Lord Jesus, on a day like today, Lord. 55 is no joke, still alive, still breathing, man. Still thriving, you know, still accomplishing, still traveling the world, still making people laugh, and still loving Jesus. God, I thank you for what you're doing in and through him. Continue to do a mighty work in him, Father. Reveal yourself even more, his next steps, your strategy, your plan, your provision for his life. Don't let him worry about anything, Father God. Let him know that it's going to be all right. In Jesus' mighty name we pray. Thank God. Amen.
2: Amen.
1: Amen.
0: Amen. We'll keep faith walking.
2: Love talking.
1: Enjoy living.
0: On Get Up Mornings. Bye, everybody.
1: Love you, Mama.
0: Bye, Lily.
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1: Come on, Vinos.
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7: 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I'm Allie Lynn with the Arkansas Traffic Network. 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
3: Psalms 91 and 1 says, he that dwelleth in the secret place of the Most High shall abide under the shadow of the Almighty. Come on, Shabbat.

it's time to flip this thing. We gon' take a trip up 95 North. Y'all know how they do it up there.

That's what we're living for. We're living to be with him. With him forevermore. Come on, Tennis, put your stamp on it.

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1: Right here, we got the Get Up News, Griff's prayer to Erica Ism, and the music that you love. So wake up with us. Y'all know how we do. We'll be faith walking.
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0: Hey family, it's Willie Mo Jr. here, and I got a special love for Little Rock. God has done a special work in my life. Many of you all remember me for being the guy that they call Pretty Willie. 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
1: 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Y'all know how we do. 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
12: 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We've come to praise one God, one name, and is worthy of all our praise. Come on and help me praise him. Yeah.

0: 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God has done a special work in my life. Many of you all remember me for being the guy that they call Pretty Willie. 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But let me tell you something. God can work a new thing in your life, and he can change the chapters of your life. And that's why I'm so grateful that I get an opportunity to be on radio in my second home, Little Rock, Arkansas. 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

0: 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God has done a special work in my life. Many of you all remember me for being the guy that they call Pretty Willie. If I can be honest, the pretty gone, but I'm holding on to handsome pretty good. But let me tell you something, God can work a new thing in your life, and he can change the chapters of your life. And that's why I'm so grateful that I get an opportunity to be on radio in my second home, Little Rock, Arkansas. 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
1: Right here, we got the Get Up News, Griff's Prayer to Erica Ism, and the music that you love. 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Y'all know how we do. We'll be faith walking,
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5: Donna, pray for us. I speak blessings of health, blessings of wealth. And until I see you again, my friend, I'm excited about your wins.

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There was an old mother who lived in New Orleans who was displaced by Hurricane Katrina. She lost everything that she had, her home, car, family. And when they evacuated her, they sent her to a shelter between New Orleans and Baton Rouge. And while she sat there on a cot that they had provided for her, she had been without food and water and the necessities, and she began to cry. She started to shed tears. But while she was crying, she thought on the goodness of the Lord. And she started singing this little song.

0: Jesus, come on, help me say that. Jesus, Jesus, Jesus, I need some help.
1: Jesus, Jesus, Jesus,
0: come on, lift your voice and say Jesus, Jesus, Jesus. Come on, Jesus, Jesus. Well, a young man walked up to her and said, Mother, why are you calling on Jesus? Shouldn't you be calling on FEMA? Shouldn't you be calling on the Red Cross, Salvation Army? Or better yet, shouldn't you be calling on President Bush and Cheney and those? And she said, son, you don't understand. There's a reason why I'm calling on that name. Because that's the name that's above every name. And she said, there's a reason why I'm calling on that name, Jesus. And you know what she told that young boy? She said, come here, let me tell you why I call on that name. Savior, Savior, Savior. Come on, help me say that.
1: Savior, Savior, Savior.
0: Anybody know him as the Savior?
1: Savior, Savior, Savior.
0: What's his name?

The paramedics was rushing by with a stretcher. They had an old man on the stretcher that had a seizure because he couldn't get his medication and his prescription. And she stopped him and said, "Where are you taking this man?" They said, "We're trying to get him over to the triage unit and get him some medical attention." She said, "Let me look at him." And while she was looking at the old man, a young girl came up with a baby in her arm, and the baby had a fever. She said, "Let me look at the baby too." And the young boy said, "Why you want to look at these folk? Why you want to look at these folk?" You know what she told him? "Healer, healer, healer." That's what the old mother said. "Healer, healer, healer." I wish y'all would help me say that up in here.

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0: 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God has done a special work in my life. Many of you all remember me for being the guy that they call Pretty Willie. If I can be honest, the pretty gone, but I'm holding on to handsome pretty good. But let me tell you something, God can work a new thing in your life, and he can change the chapters of your life. And that's why I'm so grateful that I get an opportunity to be on radio in my second home, Little Rock, Arkansas. 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Flat out.
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5: He cannot fail. 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

0: Hey family, it's Willie Mo Jr. here, and I got a special love for Little Rock. God has done a special work in my life. Many of you all remember me for being the guy that they call Pretty Willie. If I can be honest, the pretty gone, but I'm holding on to handsome pretty good. But let me tell you something, God can work a new thing in your life, and he can change the chapters of your life. And that's why I'm so grateful that I get an opportunity to be on radio in my second home, Little Rock, Arkansas. 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
1: 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Y'all know how we do. 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

0: Hey family, it's Willie Mo Jr. here, and I got a special love for Little Rock. God has done a special work in my life. Many of you all remember me for being the guy that they call Pretty Willie. If I can be honest, the pretty gone, but I'm holding on to handsome pretty good. But let me tell you something, God can work a new thing in your life, and he can change the chapters of your life. 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

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Ooh, them sopranos struggling.

Just in case you didn't know, Willie Moe Jr. is on your radio, family. It is the Willie Moe Jr. Show. Relationship Wednesday edition of the show. I'm excited about this show today because relationships are in a unique spot. And when I say unique, it just simply means that they're getting better. You say, Willie Moe, you ain't been to my house. I know it, but I've been praying for your house. Come on, somebody. Listen, all we have to do in our relationships to make them better is make our focus to make God's name glorious in our relationship, to be the light of the world. And I just believe by faith, with that heart posture, God can turn that thing around. Here's Martha Menizzi right here on the Willie Moe Jr. Show. Flip.

0: 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This is Smokey Norfolk. And just in case you didn't know, you're listening to the Willie Moore Jr. Show. Flat out.
1: Hey, hey, hey, hey. Ladies and gentlemen, gentlemen, hey, hey. Fizzle,

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0: Wow. Vashawn Mitchell working together.
1: He don't miss.
0: Yes, indeed.
1: Come on.
0: Vashawn has songs that they have to, like, you got to grow into.
1: And he said that.
0: Yeah, you know, Vashawn was like, nah, man, I don't never chase charts. I don't never chase any of that. Like, I just give people what God has given me. And don't worry, you'll grow into it.
1: Transparent moment real quick. I was actually late to the Turning Around For Me party. I didn't know about that song. Everybody was singing it, and I was like, I only knew Nobody Greater.
0: Yeah.
1: But I was late to turn it around for me, and then I was like, oh my God.
0: And then God needed to turn it around.
1: Yeah, he did.
0: And you had to speak things that were not as though they were.
1: He did.
0: Hey.
1: He did. So now, hey, it's Worship Wednesday. Hey, Glory.
0: Oh,
1: no,
0: yeah.
1: It's not.
0: I like that.
1: Worship Wednesday?
0: Worship Wednesday.
1: In 2027.
0: Indeed. So, family, here's the thing. Praise in the Park is in Atlanta this weekend. And listen, I need the whole flat out family just praying that the weather goes well, that people across the country that get here safely, and more importantly, that God's name is exalted outside, so people even on the outside of the amphitheater can say, what must I do to be saved? Come
1: Amen.
0: On, somebody. So shout out to all of my believers out there believing and trusting God with me, all right? Family, listen, when we come back, a beautiful opportunity for you to hear a brand new song from a man that you will actually get the opportunity to hear from live tomorrow, Jonathan McReynolds! He got a new one. It's called Echo. It's coming up next. The Willie Mo Jr. Show.

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0: Jonathan McReynolds.
1: Yeah.
0: Come on,
1: come on,
0: Echo.
1: Son. Yeah, man.
0: Right here on the Willie Mo Jr. Show. Man, shout out to Jonathan. Family, listen, he'll be hanging out with us tomorrow.
1: Facts.
0: On the show. And I just got a lot of questions. I hear Tim Bowman Jr. and him are doing some things. I hear that they have a new text thread that all these worshipers are on, and he has been going through so much. But you know I'm gonna ask him the real questions. Okay, so make sure that you tune in tomorrow as well. Family, listen, if you are in a relationship and you love your boo, do me a favor, call me 1-877-345-7747 right now. Here's my Red Brown Clark, flat out.
2: Of all our praise. Come on and help me praise him. Yeah.

0: Al Clark right here on the Willie Mo Jr. Show.
1: Yep.
0: Oh, one God. Man, where Marit Brown Clark
1: at? I told you, I'm setting it up. We're going to have an interview with her really, really quick. And, you know, having Marit on is like having family on.
0: Yeah, I want to do an interview live with Marit.
1: Okay.
0: I have to call my people and be like, hey, man, have her come down because I want to sit down with her. Because she's kind of like a hidden jewel and she's always been kind.
1: That's true.
0: Like, even when Miss Lynn Woods, that was one of the first gospel artists. That Miss Lynn Woods, gospel legend in media and journalism, mm-hmm. She introduced me to Marit Brown, and I was like, "Now who is this?" She's like, "This is Marit Brown Clark." And then she said, "Just wanna."
1: She got classics.
0: She was so kind. She was like, "Yeah, that's the way gospel people are supposed to be."
1: Supposed to be.
0: I said, "Well, praise the Lord." Yes, Lord. Supposed to. Family, listen. People from the north, south, east, and the west are checking in, and they are shouting out their boo. You on the line with Willie Moe? What's your name? Where you calling from?
2: Yes, my name is Henry Davis. I'm calling from Marion, South Carolina, and I want to give a shout-out to my boo, Allison Moy Davis. I love you, baby.
0: Indeed. Thank you for checking in. You're on the live with Willie Moe Jr. What's your name? Where you calling from?
3: My name is Lovey Harris.
0: Hey, Lovey.
3: And I'm from Norfolk, Virginia. Yeah. My boo is Bishop Alan L. Harris, Sr.
0: Come on.
3: And we will be married 40 years. Whoop, whoop.
0: 40 years.
1: Come on.
0: Whoop.
1: Yeah.
0: 40 years deserves a whoop whoop. Come on, somebody. Family, listen, if you're just tuning in and you wonder why people are calling, showing so much love to their mate, it's because everybody wants to be celebrated and not just tolerated. Maybe you're driving in the car right now, you think to yourself, you can't remember the last time your mate gave you a compliment. I just want to tell you, listen, by faith, maybe, just maybe, if you start to give what you want, God will make that thing be reciprocated in your home. So go show some love to your mate. All right. But if you want to show love on the radio, call me now. 1-877-345-7747. Call your nephew Willie Moe and shout out your boo. Come on, somebody. Shout out to my brother Elroy Smith. Got a chance to talk to him today. He said he'd be tuning in. I love you to life, yeah. It's the Willie Moe Jr. Show. Hey, Willie Moe Jr. here.
1: And your boy, D. Stone.
0: 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It's the Willie Moe Jr. Show. Flat
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0: Joanne Rosario right here on the Willie Mo Jr. Show. The name of the song is Still on the Throne.
1: Regardless of how high gas gets,
0: hey,
1: he's still on the throne.
0: Yes, Lord.
1: And he will supply all your needs according to his riches and glory by Christ Jesus.
0: Man, listen, I want to just let you shout out your boo. But Stone, I want to apologize to you because I was on my way down to the meeting today.
1: Uh-huh.
0: And I said, I could have called him and just let him ride with me.
1: That's true.
0: I could have did that, but I didn't think about it until I got to the airport. And I was like, I'm in the gas car, and he could have saved his gas car because I drove the gas car today. Uh-huh. And so major, major love.
1: Right.
0: Sorry.
1: So we just spent $50.
0: So he just spent $50 a gallon.
1: One way.
0: So major love, you're the live with Willie Mo Jr. What's your name? Where you calling from?
2: All right. My name is Michael Perry. I'm calling from Frankston, North Carolina. And I'm shouting out my boo, which is Angela Cruda Perry of 9 years. And that's flat out 100. I love her.
0: I love her. Come on, somebody. You on the line with Willie Mo. What's your name? Where you calling from?
3: My name is Mother Gloria Cruz.
0: Hey, Mother Gloria.
3: I'm from Atlanta, Georgia.
0: ATL.
3: My boo is Robert Cook.
0: Okay.
3: We have been together for 65 years.
0: 65.
3: I am 85 in November. He is 85 in August. Thank you very much.
0: Hey! 85 years old. Wow. 65 years they've been married, Stone.
1: Gives me something to work
0: towards. I don't want to hear from nobody else. 65 years, bro. 85. Both of them 85.
1: They got married early.
0: They got married when they were 20 years old.
1: Mm-hmm.
0: So all my young people who are getting married early, don't let them people talk you out of your love. You could actually be married for 65 years.
1: Yeah.
0: And still call the radio and be shouting out your boo.
1: We got great examples on the Willie Mo Jr. Show.
0: Indeed. Family, speaking of a great example, when we come back, we'll get the esteemed privilege to hang out with trained and licensed psychologist and relationship specialist, Dr. Tart. He's going to give us some tools that we can use. Stick around. It's the Willie Mo Jr. Show.

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0: Just in case you didn't know, Willie Mo Jr. is on your radio family. It's the Relationship Wednesday edition of the show, and I want to show major, major love to my friends in the DMV. Spirit of Praise is happening October the 10th up there in the DMV, one of the biggest gospel concerts indoors across the country. Shout out to my sister from another, Mr. Cheryl Jackson, that entire team up there. I honor and appreciate you. Make sure that you get your tickets, okay? Family, listen, of course, it is Relationship Wednesday, and today is like every other Wednesday. We get the esteemed privilege to hang out with Train, licensed psychologist, the one and only Dr. Tart. All right, Dr. Tart, how you doing, champ?
1: Hey, Willie, I'm great. I'm continuing our series on falling forward in love. And this week, I want to talk to the married couples.
0: Okay.
1: So you're not in a bad marriage. You're probably in a comfortable one, one that sounds good, feels good, but it's become stagnant. Okay. You stop doing the things to make it feel good. And so it feels worse than what it actually is. I'm going to give you three things you can do right now to have a better marriage this fall.
0: Come on, a better marriage this fall is necessary. If you're just tuning in, as Train, licensed psychologist, relationship specialist, Dr. Tart. 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Right now, here's Kirk Franklin.
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1: Hey, what up? It's D. Hattie, and you're listening to the Willie Moore Jr. Show, y'all. Flat out.

0: Wow, Ricky Dillard. When I think
1: of your goodness, Jesus.
0: Of your goodness,
1: Lord,
0: Jesus.
1: I give you praise.
0: Hey, hey, hey, hey, hey.
1: Come on, man. That's that Richard Smallwood type feel right there.
0: Yeah, the Richard Smallwood tribute didn't happen on the Stellar Awards.
1: And people were mad.
0: Yeah. Yeah, and people were a little upset.
1: A little.
0: Yeah, but we celebrate.
1: Okay, I love your posture.
0: Richard Smallwood on this show.
1: Hey, Glory.
0: And, you know, Stellar Awards apologize, and they're going to do something special for him next year.
1: Oh, yeah. Next year?
0: Yeah, it'll be next year.
1: Okay, good.
0: I mean, it's only one Stellar Award a year.
1: I mean, I understand. I did the math.
0: Yeah, so I think that's going to be real good. All right. Family training, licensed psychologist, relationship specialist, Dr. Tartis here. And we want to make sure that their relationship and marriage that you in can get his little spark back during the fall, because it can get cold in the fall. The leaves fall off, you fall off a little bit too. Dr. Tart, talk to us how we can keep that spark alive during this fall.
2: All right, couples, call your partner. These are the three things you need to adjust to have a better marriage and feel good in it. Number one, you probably stopped investing when you stopped pursuing. Human nature has us get used to what is familiar. Even in the Bible, it said a prophet is least respected in his own hometown. Psychologists call this hedonic adaptation. And this is the well-documented human tendency to return to a baseline level of satisfaction, regardless of positive changes in circumstance. So basically, after you get married, after a while, you can lose energy in the marriage simply because it is familiar. So what you have to do is you have to invest in it like you were pursuing one another from the beginning. So 15 minutes a day, I need you talking to your partner, no distractions, tuning into them, getting to know them. Two, let's get back to scheduling dates on a regular basis. It doesn't need to cost a lot of money. It just needs to be creative and have fun. And how about dressing up for your partner? Wear something nice. Get rid of that bonnet. Take off that t-shirt, gentlemen. Look nice for your partner. It says in Song of Solomon, I am my beloved and my desire is for me. All right, number two, you're managing your marriage instead of growing it. All of your conversations are about the kids, our bills, our work. But when was the last time you asked your partner a question you really don't know the answer to? And it's actually interesting. See, psychologists call this relational maintenance mode. Then it's the shift from active cultivation of the marriage to passive management over the long term. So you can find yourself at dinner only talking about things that are boring. So I'd like for you to ask your spouse, how can I make your life dreams come true? What is your favorite movie? Who is your favorite artist? What do you think is going on in this country right now that you could contribute to? Ask some deep questions so that you can really get to know your partner and come out of this relational maintenance mode. Ecclesiastes 4 verse 9 says, two are better than one because they have good return to their labor. Let's figure out how we can build one another's dreams and talk about some good things. And number three, you stop being curious about each other. This is called familiarity illusion. It's the false belief that someone you've known for a long time means that you have complete knowledge of them. What we want to do is actually expand your knowledge. Find out something's going on with your spouse that you don't know anything about. Proverbs 20 verse 5 says, the purposes of a person's heart are deep. Say deep. Deep waters.
1: Hey!
2: But one who has insight draws them out. Can you draw your partner out in having a 30-40 minute conversation about what's going on in their life? And if you go to my YouTube channel, I'm going to do 36 questions to help you fall in love again, or fall in love for the first time. Just simply go to Dr. Tart, T-A-R-T-T, YouTube, and I'm going to help you all to fall in love again.
0: Woo! All right. Good job, Dr. Tart. We appreciate you. Family, if you're just tuning in, the voice you're hearing is Dr. Tart, training licensed psychologist and relationship specialist. When we come back, we'll do a little review. Don't be upset that you may have caught the back of that interview. We're going to give you a little recap when we come back. It's the Willie Moore Jr. Show. Flat out. Somebody just said, I just got in here. He talking good. What are you talking about? Coming right back.

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1: Shouts going out to all the children's choirs that be singing that song. God is so good.
0: Yeah.
1: God is so good. I can't sing.
0: Anthony, you can. Anthony Brown, October the 3rd, he'll be there this Saturday, Praising the Park, Atlanta. I know this is a syndicated radio show. We talk to people from all across the country. And the reason why I keep on shouting out Praise in the Park is because I believe that this is one of the biggest gospel opportunities across the country. And so even if you're not in the city for the concert, I want you praying and believing, right? Like praying that God is going to touch the hearts of his people, that people are going to be able to get here safely, that people across the country are going to be saved, set free, and delivered, that healing is going to go forth, that it's more than just a concert, but it's an opportunity for people to have an encounter with Jesus.
1: Amen. Right?
0: Family, of course, trained and licensed psychologist, relationship specialist, Dr. Tart hung out with us, and he talked about adding the spark back in your relationship, specifically during the fall. Dr. Dwight Stone.
1: Come on, I am Dr.
0: Yeah, Dr. Dwight Stone has a recap. Talk to us.
1: So I just want to have a disclaimer with the recap this week. I wrote down the things that spoke to me.
0: Selfish recap.
1: My notes might be a little jaded, okay? I just want to let you know that. But the parts that I heard was, number one, dress up for your partner. He said, get rid of that bonnet.
0: He said
1: now,
0: that.
1: I do want to say this, okay? My wife is not a part of the bonnet ministry. To the women that are a part of the bonnet ministry, I'm not talking about you. But at least let there be one day that you ain't wearing that joker. What? Okay, all right. I look forward to your letters. All right. Number two, you're managing your marriage instead of growing it.
0: Yeah.
1: That's not good. Yeah. You know what I'm saying? There should be growth happening as far as your marriage. I can't speak for everybody, but me and Elise are praying more now than we probably have our entire marriage. And we're getting more comfortable doing it, you know, because that corporate prayer between you and her or you and him is different.
0: Yeah, that's good.
1: So, you know, work on that. It'll be great, too. And God likes it when you pray together.
0: Come on, somebody.
1: I think he hears it. Yeah. Like quicker.
0: Yeah, it's a power in agreement.
1: There's power in agreement. And He's just like, oh, you guys are doing this together. This is nice. Okay. And then number three, you stop being curious about each other. I really like this because, you know, a lot of times in marriage, we notice things that are not positive. We should try to notice positive things like, and Willie, I got to give you credit. You do a good job of doing this, but you have to know how to do it, fellas, because if you say, you lost some weight, that might be well received. But if you say,
0: I don't know.
1: If you say, you losing weight,
0: it's all temperament.
1: Yeah, it's all in how you say it. She may not receive it the same way. You better sound excited when you talk about the things that you notice.
0: Yeah, no doubt. Shout out to the White Stone. Shout out to Dr. Tart, too, man.
1: Yeah, man.
0: For coming in and just giving us all those tools. Ladies, here's the thing. I know that there are so many relationship experts out there, and you probably hear a plethora of information, and you probably think to yourself, young boy, what you know about relationships? I've been married for such and such years. The biggest room in the world is the room for improvement.
1: Facts.
0: So open up your heart when you hear these things, because there may be silent cries of your mate that he or she may not ever say.
1: True.
0: But you can just start making those adjustments, or just coming back and say, hey, you know what? They was on the radio the other day and they was talking about such and such and such and such. Does that ever bother you? And you might be surprised. It'd be like, you know what that does? I don't feel appreciated. You know what? I am tired of that bonnet. You know what? I would love for us to do more than have business that we talk about, right? So let's build our relationships, because better families build better communities. Better communities build better churches. Better churches build better schools. And we get a better opportunity to serve the next generation. All right? We love you to life. It's the Willie Mo Jr. Show. Let it-

0: If you want to own the new NBA franchise in Las Vegas, it's going to cost you like $12 or $13 billion. When I return, I'll discuss on The Daily Play with Joy Taylor, brought to you by DraftKings.
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0: This is The Daily Play with Joy Taylor. NBA expansion is coming to Las Vegas and then Seattle. And the process for selecting an owner for the new Vegas team is entering the final stages. Three bidders are in the running for an expansion franchise selling in the $12 to $13 billion range. That potential asking price isn't a surprise after the recent sale of the Lakers for $12.5 billion less than a year ago after they were purchased for $10 billion. CNBC's list of NBA franchise valuations for 2026 had three teams, the Lakers, Knicks, and Warriors, valued at over $10 billion. So it might be a little hasty for an expansion team to come in as one of the most valued franchises in the league. But this isn't a small league with a ton of growth potential, so this is going to be a massive opportunity. 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
6: Good afternoon. I'm John Runyon. Here's your Southern Bancorp traffic. Well, no accidents in the Little Rock Metro. Everything looks to be running smooth along I-40 east and west. No issues on I-57 towards Jacksonville. And everything looks good around the I-30, 430 interchange in southwest Little Rock. That's a look at your traffic. Buckle up and be safe. 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On the Arkansas Traffic Network, I'm John Runyon.
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Countdown is on. On The One Voyage 2026, hosted by Ricky Smiley. 6 days, one incredible ship, and only a few cabins are left. The concerts, the food, and the experiences. You don't want to

0: one, TSA has confirmed that airport security employees checking boarding passes and IDs can't sit down no more while they're working.
1: What?
0: All chairs are being removed from the travel document checker podiums at the entrance to checkpoints nationwide. And the American Federation of Government Employees, TSA Council 100, called the decision, quote, a disregard for workers' rights and safety. TSA defended the move, saying the document checkers are the first to interact with the traveling public, and requiring them to stand will create a better experience for passengers. Guess the experience ain't about them at all, child. TSA went on to say, quote, this welcome change reinforces both our security posture and our commitment to hospitality by having these officers on their feet and alert, end quote. Well, I can see it both ways. Number two, President Donald Trump's sweeping global tariffs are going to go through another legal test today. A three-judge panel is going to hear arguments over whether he can use a 1970s trade law to impose tariffs on nearly all U.S. imports. FYI, since July, goods from 80 countries, including China, India, and Japan, have faced tariffs of 10% to 12.5% after the administration accused those countries of failing to handle forced labor and goods shipped to the U.S. The tariffs are higher for countries deemed the worst offenders, and this comes after a Supreme Court ruling that Trump overstepped his authority by imposing a separate set of tariffs under a different law, triggering refunds worth $168 billion for importers. Number three, according to the most recent reports, a pilot on the Israel-bound Fly Dubai flight diverted to Saudi Arabia stabbed the other pilot. Yeah, you heard me right. And appears to have tried to crash the plane. Reports have gone on to say passengers and crew subdued the assailant, and he has been arrested. The incident caused this aircraft, which was traveling from Dubai to Tel Aviv, to plummet 17,400 feet in less than 2 minutes. An aviation expert told CNN the speed of the plunge was many times the rate of a planned emergency descent, and the autopilot would never command it. A replacement Fly Dubai flight carrying most of the stranded passengers landed at Ben Gurion Airport near Tel Aviv. Thank God. Earlier, Saudi Arabia rejected an Israeli request to send a military or civilian plane to bring passengers home. According to reports, investigators are going to likely look into the flight's data recorder and cockpit voice recorder first, and this will show each pilot's control inputs, autopilot status, speeds and loads, and what was said on the flight deck. They're going to also interview the crew, the off-duty pilots and passengers, and investigate how the cockpit door was open. I was wondering about that too. How the weapon came to be on board, and the first officer's medical and training history. Super scary. But let's talk about it. According to the most recent reports, a pilot on the Israel-bound Fly Dubai flight diverted to Saudi Arabia stabbed the other pilot, and it appears they tried to crash the plane. Unbelievable developments today. Want to check out that? You can, or if you want to weigh in on President Donald Trump's sweeping global tariffs, they're going to go through another legal test today and be put in front of a three-judge panel that's going to hear some arguments over whether Trump can use a 1970s trade law to impose tariffs on nearly all U.S. imports. Big news there. I want to chat about that. We can, or if you want to weigh in on TSA confirming that airport security employees checking boarding passes and IDs, yeah, they can't sit down no more. They got to stand the whole time while they are working. Want to chat about this or anything else, hit me up, Instagram and or X, formerly known as Twitter. The handle is at Sheree_Nicole, Shari_NYCOLE.

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5: Good afternoon. I'm John Runyon. Here's your Southern Bancorp traffic. Well, it looks like we do have an accident on I-30 westbound in North Little Rock. It's just past the I-40 interchange there. It's on the left side, partially blocking that left lane, so that has slowed traffic just a little bit there. That's a look at your traffic. Buckle up and be safe. Southern Bancorp, wealth builders for everyone, now serving Little Rock. On the Arkansas Traffic Network, I'm John Runyon.
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0: Isabel Davis, Jesus, right here on the Willie Mo Jr. Show. Family, it is Relationship Wednesday, and people from the North, South, East, and the West have been checking in. You know, somebody hit me up on Instagram, and they were like, you know, Willie, in my 20s, I looked at love as just, you know, I looked at it so different. But in my 40s, now that I'm in my 40s, I look at love this way. And I'm not going to share everything that she shared, but I brought my sister from another Mr. Jackie Page in. And I want to know this, like, what did you put up with in your 20s, right, that you wouldn't dare tolerate as you get, you know, a little older in your life? Like, things in your 20s, like, what did you tolerate then that you would not tolerate now?
1: I don't think we have enough time for this. I don't think we have enough time. Because there was a lot of things that I tolerated in my 20s that, and I'm in my 30s now,
0: yeah,
1: that I'm not tolerating now. Like,
0: so what's one thing in, like, now as you move, you know, in your 30s, and you like, man, I will not tolerate this?
1: Little to no communication.
0: Communication.
1: Mm-hmm. That communication needs to be on point. Let's be clear. We work in communications. I work in communications.
0: So it sounds like you say that to them, you, too.
1: And I do.
0: Yeah, I feel that.
1: Because If I work in communications, you need to communicate. And a lot of the issues with relationships stem from people not opening their mouths and not talking. We need to talk.
0: Indeed. So communication derives from a Latin word called communicare, which means actually to share.
1: Come on.
0: So a lot of people think they're communicating, mm-hmm, but they're not really sharing, mm-hmm, right? So for you, what would you like a man to share to make you feel like you're communicating? Is there something specifically that a man could share to make you feel like, oh, he's communicating?
1: How are you feeling? Like your feelings, your true feelings.
0: Okay.
1: Like, if you're not having a good day, instead of holding that in, like, if I ask you, how are you doing? I'm asking you that because I want to know. So say, I'm not having a good day. Well, what can I do to help you feel better? Like, do you just need to talk it out and I just sit here and listen? Do you need me to go make you something to eat real quick? You know, do we need to go somewhere and go get something? Do you need to go, you know, hit some club? What do you need? Balls at the golf course? Like, what do you need? Like, yeah. I can't support you and help you if you don't share how you're feeling. So basic for me is just share how you're feeling, your feelings.
0: Yeah. The voice you're hearing is Radio Love, Love of the Life, Jackie Page. She's in the ATL. It's Magic 107.5, the real sound of Atlanta.
1: Yep.
0: Okay, I got it right. Okay, yep. So major love to her. Family, listen, fellas, if you're just tuning in, what she said is in her 20s, she could probably, you know, she could deal with a little stagnation in the communication. But now that she's grown, you have to communicate. So absolutely. I asked her, hey, would you like for a man to communicate? And she wants you to share. That's something Dwight and I, we continuously tell men every single Relationship Wednesday. Share what you're going through so a woman gets the opportunity to nurture your feeling. All right. Family, listen, more music, more fun's on the way. It's the Willie Mo Jr. Show.

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7: Good afternoon. I'm John Runyon. Here's your Southern Bancorp traffic. Well, they're still working that accident on I-30 westbound in North Little Rock, just past that I-40 interchange, so be careful there. There's also another accident on 530 southbound in South Little Rock as you head toward Pine Bluff, and that's going to be over on the right side. That's a look at your traffic. Buckle up and be safe. Southern Bancorp, wealth builders for everyone, now serving Little Rock. On the Arkansas Traffic Network, I'm John Runyon.
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It is awesome. Everything that he addresses is what's going on. He gives us his spiritual guidance. He also gives us his personal experiences, and I just love it. Hey, this is Tony, and I'm calling from Fayetteville, North Carolina. And you're listening to the Willie Moore Jr. Show. Flat out.

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1: Such a good show today.
0: Yeah. So if you're just tuning in, we got an opportunity to talk with a young lady who's of a certain age, right? We talked about her, you know, being in her 20s and what she wanted in her 20s versus what she want as she's as she matures. You know, I call you teenagers, right? Like, we ain't calling nobody old, just mature. Come on,
1: just
0: somebody.
1: Mature.
0: And she said, I need a man. Back in my 20s, it didn't really matter. But she needed a man to communicate.
1: Mm-hmm.
0: And I told her that communication derives from a Latin word, communicare, which simply means to share. And she began to talk about, I asked her, so what would you like a man to share? And she went into a deep dive into how his day really was, not just it's okay, what he's going through, some of the things to make him vulnerable. And so that's what I've been challenging men across the country. Like, women want to get an opportunity to be women, but you just don't share, right?
1: Facts.
0: And a lot of times we've been hurt by our mothers, we've been hurt by former relationships. Some people tell us, man, don't talk like that. You sound like a chump. Men have told you that. But man, if we're going to get back in our rightful place,
1: mm-hmm.
0: we have to feel comfortable enough sharing. It was a man, he asked me, and I was kind of coaching him and his wife. She's like, man, she don't never talk to me about this, and this. And then I said, well, what does she ask you when you first walk in? You know, the normal, how your day go? And I was like, well, what do you say? He's like, you know, I just tell her it's good. I was like, well, you just missed your invitation. You can't blame her that you didn't RSVP to the invitation she gave.
1: Mm.
0: You the one, she said, how's your day going? You said good, and then you put the ball in her court. Pause and say, how was my day? It was interesting. I didn't feel as confident today as I traditionally do. I don't really know what's going on. Really, baby? And then after 3 months of doing that, guess what? They having a ball. She feel like she know the new version of him. They've been married for a long time. I just feel like, men, we gotta learn to communicate.
1: Big facts, but I do want to defend the men a little bit.
0: Yeah.
1: If you don't make him feel comfortable being vulnerable, he
0: facts.
1: Won't. If you fail yeah. the test of vulnerability, if yeah. you ever get into a conflict later and you throw it back in his face,
0: game over.
1: He will never
0: yeah.
1: confide in you again.
0: Yeah.
1: So, ladies, you know, we got to make sure that we do a good job. Not we, but you. ladies, you got to make sure that you do a good job of handling his feelings with care.
0: Yeah.
1: Like, don't ask him to be vulnerable with you and then you demasculate him for being vulnerable. Don't
0: yeah.
1: do that.
0: Yeah. Facts. Family, listen, this conversation, this is why we got to be on Facebook. This is why we have to be online. This conversation can go on and on and on. We want it to happen. Flat Out Family Community coming October 22nd. You're going to get an opportunity to take a deep dive into all of these conversations. I pray that it's a blessing to you. Make sure that you go love on your man, ladies, all right? Family, listen, when we come back, a beautiful opportunity to hang out with Sybil Wilkes. It's the Willie Mo Jr. Show.

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4: Good afternoon. I'm John Runyon. Here's your Southern Bancorp traffic. Well, they're still working that accident on I-30 westbound in North Little Rock, just past that I-40 interchange, so be careful there. There's also another accident on 530 southbound in South Little Rock as you head toward Pine Bluff, and that's going to be over on the right side. That's a look at your traffic. Buckle up and be safe. Southern Bancorp, wealth builders for everyone, now serving Little Rock. On the Arkansas Traffic Network, I'm John Runyon.
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your hands together. Come on, choir. Let's encourage them out there. Let's tell them that the blessing of Abraham is on their life. Oh, my brothers and sisters, because you are in Christ, you are Abraham's heir, and you have an inheritance on your life.

It's Sybil Wilkes with what we need to know. The United States military is finalizing its complete troop withdrawal from Iraq, bringing a formal conclusion to a 12-year combat and anti-terrorism mission that began in 2014. Under the withdrawal agreement negotiated in 2024, the final contingent of American service members stationed under Operation Inherent Resolve is departing the region as Iraqi officials declare a national holiday to mark the end of foreign military deployment. In Mississippi, community activists and demonstrators with the Mississippi Rising Coalition gathered outside the Jackson County Courthouse Tuesday to demand justice and renewed investigative efforts surrounding the death of 18-year-old Nolan Wells. The public demonstration followed a local grand jury decision issuing a no-true bill last week, in this case declining to return criminal indictments after the college football player was found dead in waters off Corn Island following a 4th of July boating trip. It's being called something out of a spy novel. A Fly Dubai passenger flight from Dubai to Tel Aviv made an emergency landing in Saudi Arabia Wednesday after the pilot allegedly stabbed the captain in the cockpit in a suspected terror attack. Roughly 2.5 hours into the flight at 34,000 feet, the pilot reportedly attacked the co-pilot with a knife, causing the aircraft to plummet 17,000 feet in under 2 minutes. Passengers and crew members rushed the cockpit, subdued the attacker, and restrained him. An off-duty relief pilot on board then reportedly stepped in to help stabilize and land the plane in Saudi Arabia. In California, Governor Gavin Newsom signed legislation banning state and local law enforcement officers from utilizing specialized gloves that deliver high-voltage electric shocks. The new state law instructs the California Department of Justice to conduct comprehensive safety evaluations. To subscribe to my free daily newsletter, please visit SybilWilkes.com. For all the news 24/7, go to News1.com. I'm Sybil Wilkes. 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Be empowered.

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5: Good afternoon. I'm John Runyon. Here's your Southern Bancorp traffic. We've got a couple of accidents to look out for. The main one is on 630 westbound near that Fair Park Boulevard exit. So do be careful there. Traffic's already kind of heavy in that area. There's also another accident. This is going to be on I-30 eastbound over on the right shoulder in downtown Little Rock as well. That's a look at your traffic. Buckle up and be safe. Southern Bancorp, wealth builders for everyone, now serving Little Rock. On the Arkansas Traffic Network, I'm John Runyon.
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0: Mo Jr. Show. Yeah. What an amazing show. Shout out to Sheree Nicole, Jackie Page, and all of our amazing contributors here on the show. Dr. Tart, I see you. And, man, our final contributor of the day, the one and only Dwight Stone. What's going on,
1: Sheree? I'm so excited about the mix today because it's Relationship Wednesday, it's Worship Wednesday, it's Work It Out Wednesday, and we're going to do all of that inside this mix right here. So I'm going to do my best to play some songs that allow you to work it out, play some songs that allow you to worship, and you know what? We're going to do this thing in five,
0: four,
1: three,
0: two,
1: one.
0: Let's go.

passing every test cause it's no stressing me. 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Rapping Jesus Christ, that's the King. Lord of Lords, kiss me on the praise floor. Praising God like I never have before. 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

0: Just in case you didn't know, you are listening to the Willie Moore Jr. Show. Your boy D Stone closing the doors on the praise break. And I got Griff live in the building. What up, sir?
1: Man, what's cracking, homie?
0: Yo, everybody is talking about Ship Church. Everybody is talking about this cruise.
1: One Voyage Cruise is going to be special.
0: Yes,
1: a lot of special guests. I can't even name them all, but I know of. I know it's T.I., Rick Ross, D.L. Hughley, the Tenderism dude, Erica.
0: Yes.
1: And she's Warren. Doing Erica and Warren are renewing vows. She's also doing Laugh, Cry, Heal.
0: And Tony Terry's going to be singing When I'm With You, which is going to be beautiful.
1: We're renewing ours. You going to renew yours?
0: We're just going to randomly just renew our vows?
1: Yeah.
0: Honey. Okay. All right. Listen.
1: What did you talk about?
0: So here's what I'm excited to say. Make sure that you have friends as random as my brother Griff to say, hey, man, we're going to renew our vows. You want to renew yours?
1: Yeah.
0: Sure. Why not? So I want you to call this number. It's 214-495-1963. Once again, 214-495-1963. Fiscally sponsored by UNCF. Just in case you didn't know.
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10: Good afternoon. I'm John Runyon. Here's your Southern Bancorp traffic. We've got a couple of accidents to look out for. The new one is on I-40 westbound on the right shoulder as you head out of town in North Little Rock, just past Crystal Hill Road. So be careful there. They're still working that accident on 630 westbound in downtown Little Rock over on the right shoulder. That's a look at your traffic. Buckle up and be safe. Southern Bancorp, wealth builders for everyone, now serving Little Rock. On the Arkansas Traffic Network, I'm John Runyon.
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1: Number one, TSA has confirmed that airport security employees checking boarding passes and IDs can't sit down no more while they're working. What? All chairs are being removed from the travel document checker podiums at the entrance to checkpoints nationwide. And the American Federation of Government Employees, TSA Council 100, called the decision, quote, a disregard for workers' rights and safety. TSA defended the move, saying the document checkers are the first to interact with the traveling public, and requiring them to stand will create a better experience for passengers. Guess the experience ain't about them at all, child. TSA went on to say, quote, this welcome change reinforces both our security posture and our commitment to hospitality by having these officers on their feet and alert, end quote. Well, I can see it both ways. Number two, President Donald Trump's sweeping global tariffs are going to go through another legal test today. A three-judge panel is going to hear arguments over whether he can use a 1970s trade law to impose tariffs on nearly all U.S. imports. FYI, since July, goods from 80 countries, including China, India, and Japan, have faced tariffs of 10% to 12.5% after the administration accused those countries of failing to handle forced labor and goods shipped to the U.S. The tariffs are higher for countries deemed the worst offenders, and this comes after a Supreme Court ruling that Trump overstepped his authority by imposing a separate set of tariffs under a different law, triggering refunds worth $168 billion for importers. Number three, according to the most recent reports, a pilot on the Israel-bound Fly Dubai flight diverted to Saudi Arabia stabbed the other pilot. Yeah, you heard me right. And appears to have tried to crash the plane. Reports have gone on to say passengers and crew subdued the assailant, and he has been arrested. The incident caused this aircraft, which was traveling from Dubai to Tel Aviv, to plummet 17,400 feet in less than 2 minutes. An aviation expert told CNN the speed of the plunge was many times the rate of a planned emergency descent, and the autopilot would never command it. A replacement Fly Dubai flight carrying most of the stranded passengers landed at Ben Gurion Airport near Tel Aviv. Thank God. Earlier, Saudi Arabia rejected an Israeli request to send a military or civilian plane to bring passengers home. According to reports, investigators are going to likely look into the flight's data recorder and cockpit voice recorder first, and this will show each pilot's control inputs, autopilot status, speeds and loads, and what was said on the flight deck. They're going to also interview the crew, the off-duty pilots and passengers, and investigate how the cockpit door was open. I was wondering about that too. How the weapon came to be on board and the first officer's medical and training history. Super, super scary. But let's talk about it. According to the most recent reports, a pilot on the Israel-bound Fly Dubai flight diverted to Saudi Arabia stabbed the other pilot, and it appears they tried to crash the plane. Unbelievable developments today. Want to chat about that? You can. Or if you want to weigh in on President Donald Trump's sweeping global tariffs, they're going to go through another legal test today and be put in front of a three-judge panel that's going to hear some arguments over whether Trump can use a 1970s trade law to impose tariffs on nearly all U.S. imports. Big news there. I want to chat about that. We can. Or if you want to weigh in on TSA confirming that airport security employees checking boarding passes and IDs, yeah, they can't sit down no more. They got to stand the whole time while they are working. Want to chat about this or anything else, hit me up, Instagram and or X, formerly known as Twitter. The handle is at Sheree underscore Nicole, S-H-A-R-I underscore N-Y-C-O-L-E.
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6: Good afternoon. I'm John Runyon. Here's your Southern Bancorp traffic. Well, we've got a couple of accidents to look out for. The new one is on I-40 westbound on the right shoulder as you head out of town in North Little Rock, just past Crystal Hill Road. So be careful there. They're still working that accident on 630 westbound in downtown Little Rock over on the right shoulder. That's a look at your traffic. Buckle up and be safe. 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On the Arkansas Traffic Network, I'm John Runyon.
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0: 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Can't stop right here on the Willie Mo Jr. Show.
1: You can't.
0: Shout out to Jabari Johnson. Family, it's Relationship Wednesday here on the show. And I love the fact that that last song is called Can't Stop. And if you listening to me right now, you're probably thinking to yourself, I sure can stop, right?
1: No,
0: and
1: can't.
0: It's like, here's the thing. It was 2021, and I was going through so much. I remember sitting at my condo, and when I say condo, it's just a really apartment, small little, you know, little apartment, not being elaborate, just being honest. This is just me dropping the fourth wall to you to make it practical so you understand. And I remember, and I was crying. At that time, I was what I thought was losing my family. I didn't know what I was going to do. I didn't know what the perception of me would be in social media world and in my businesses. Churches began to kind of pull out of my calendar. They were like, nah, we don't want to bring them because there's a lot of stuff online. There were a lot of clients and people that we had worked with. Some of them had dropped down. My finances took a hit. You know, I probably like 40% of the people who were pouring in every single month. And I just remember sitting there and I decided to call Bishop Bronner. And he didn't answer. So I left a voice note. And then he texted me back and said, hey, I'm going to get with you really, really soon. And he said, what's going on? And I said, listen to the voice note. And he listened to the voice note. And I was talking about, man, I just want to stop and just do another. He said, listen, it is always good to want to quit. But it's also equally important to know that you can't because you're called. And I don't know who I'm speaking to today. You may be at your lowest point. You may feel like nobody understands what you're going through. You may feel so misunderstood by the very people who were supposed to understand you. And you like, you know what? I'm done with this job. I'm done with this relationship. I'm done with these kids. I'm done. And I just want to tell you that is okay to feel that way. But it is equally important to know that you can because you're called. He who started this perfect work in you is going to see it to the end. It is going to change. You win in the end. And if it don't feel like you winning right now, baby, just know it's not the end. Better days are coming. My prayer is that you are encouraged to know that I know I told you that story in the beginning. I'm not in that place anymore.
1: Amen.
0: And I'm moving in the right direction. And because I didn't stop, I'm still able to see the promises of God manifest in my life and still being able to be a blessing to you on this radio show Monday through Friday. That's because I did not quit. All right. If you don't know that Jesus Christ that I called on and I called Bishop Broder, matter of fact, let me just say this. Get you a good pastor.
1: Facts.
0: Okay. Get you a good pastor. Somebody that you can speak to sometimes and be able to get direction. You know, sometimes you need to hear a tangible voice sometimes if you're not able to hear the voice of the Lord. But it starts with a relationship with Jesus.
1: Amen.
0: And I want to make sure that you get that opportunity. So say this simple prayer if you want to be saved today. Say, Lord God, I repent of all of my sins. I believe Jesus Christ died on the cross and he rose again for me. And because of my confession and because of my belief, I'm saved. And around here, we like to say,
2: you saved, baby!
0: Yes, indeed. Family, listen, if you said it for the first time, text me 314-470-8514. We love you to life. It's the Willie Mo Jr. Show. Flat out.
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0: Hey family, it's Willie Mo Jr. here, and I got a special love for Little Rock. 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Many of you all remember me for being the guy that they call Pretty Willie. 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Flat out.
1: Good afternoon. I'm John Runyon. Here's your Southern Bancorp traffic. Well, they just about cleared up that accident on 630 westbound right before Fair Park Boulevard. So do be careful there. Light to moderate traffic along I-30 eastbound as you get onto I-40, and moderate to heavy traffic on 57 as you get off of 440 as you head towards Jacksonville. That's a look at your traffic. Buckle up and be safe. Southern Bancorp, wealth builders for everyone, now serving Little Rock. On the Arkansas Traffic Network, I'm John Runyon.
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praise something or someone with a loud voice, with a loud exuberant voice. So therefore we come right now to Shabbat the Lord, our God. Train up a child in the way that he should go, so that when he's old, he won't depart from it. For out of the mouths of babes come perfected praise. Come and Shabbat the Lord with us. Come on and put those hands together as we begin to just praise and magnify the Lord our God. For he is worthy of us.

He's a great, awesome God. He's a mighty God. Wonderful Counselor. Clap your hands. God is an awesome God. He reigns.

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7: 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This is Missionary Alexis inviting you to join my pastor, Bishop Preston Smith, in the Congregational Good Shepherd Church of God in Christ right here on Praise 102.5, Sundays at 3 p.m. Enjoy the message over the air or visit us in person at Good Shepherd Church of God in Christ, 12400 Highway 365 in Little Rock. Whatever you do, don't miss the power of God. That's Good Shepherd Church of God in Christ every Sunday afternoon at 3 p.m. right here on Praise 102.5 FM.
8: 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Maltby here, Senior Pastor of the True Holiness Saints Center in the city of Conway, Arkansas, encouraging you to join me each Sunday afternoon at 1 p.m. for the True Holiness Catch the Vision broadcast. 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
1: 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So wake up with us. Y'all know how we do. We'll be faith walking,
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